0: discriminate on who they hated.
1: In New York City, a 56-year-old mother and grandmother fell to her death through an uncovered manhole. Danike Sgosanje parked her SUV on the street, stepped out, and dropped 10 feet. Carlton Wood said he saw her fall.
2: She was screaming, "I'm dying." That's what I kept hearing her screaming over and over, "I'm dying."
1: The medical examiner's office still investigating the woman's death, but police say when she fell through the hole, she went into cardiac arrest from the extreme steam heat. The utility says a truck that drove over it dislodged the manhole cover. The Justice Department today issuing an addendum to its sweeping settlement to end President Trump's lawsuit against the IRS that would bar the government from conducting audits of tax returns filed by Trump, his family, and their companies. The order is signed by acting U.S. Attorney General Todd Blanche, who previously served as President Trump's personal lawyer. 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
1: Wildlife experts in Siena, Texas, south of Houston, are urging early morning joggers and dog walkers to wait until daylight. ABC's Jim Ryan says the alligators are moving in.
11: Social media is filled with still images and videos taken in the past week of gators wandering through Siena's residential neighborhoods. Biologist Stephen Coleman says it's the peak of the reptiles' mating season.
12: Males are moving around trying to establish their own territories, and you'll also have the females kind of moving in.
11: So why did the alligator cross the road? Coleman says it was looking for love.
1: A rideshare driver is out of a job after being accused of running an AI scam.
13: After being notified by Lyft of a $75 damage fee for a recent trip his daughter took, Boca Raton resident Bert Gore asked for photo evidence.
14: And the driver, you know, sent us pictures.
13: The photos the Lyft driver allegedly took appear to show a spilled drink in the back seat of a car, but then Gore's daughter noticed something else.
14: She goes, "Dad, that's AI. You could see the Gemini logo on the bottom right-hand side of one of the photos."
13: Gore brought the issue to Lyft, who agreed and blocked the driver from their app. Mike Dubusky, ABC News.
1: The final batch of Schlitz beer will be brewed in Wisconsin this Saturday. The brand is being retired after 177 years, marketed for years as the beer that made Milwaukee famous. At one time, Schlitz was America's largest brewer. Pabst bought the brand in 1999, but it struggled against competition. Dave Packer, ABC News.
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19: Here
0: Here's your 14 First Alert forecast. For the overnight hours, showers and thunderstorms ending with a low of 64. On Wednesday, partly sunny with scattered showers possible, a high of 72. On Wednesday night, partly cloudy with a low of 58. And on Thursday, a mix of sun and clouds with a high of 73. I'm Chief Meteorologist Jeff Lyons with your 14 First Alert forecast.
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0: The late Dusty Hill, bassist for that band, ZZ Top, would have been 76 years old today, and he's still been with us. Dusty Hill, born in Dallas on this day in rock history in 1949.
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0: Don't Stop Believin', a Journey classic that went back on the charts in 2009 on this day in rock history because the first episode of the TV series Glee aired featuring a performance of that song, which brought it back to the charts.
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5: Here's your 14 First Alert forecast. For the overnight hours, showers and thunderstorms ending with a low of 64. On Wednesday, partly sunny with scattered showers possible, a high of 72. On Wednesday night, partly cloudy with a low of 58. And on Thursday, a mix of sun and clouds with a high of 73. I'm Chief Meteorologist Jeff Lyons with your 14 First Alert forecast.
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0: Fleetwood Mac off the Rumors album, a huge one. And from a pretty big album called Soul, we heard Peter Gabriel's In Your Eyes. That's the album that also had Sledgehammer on it. That transitioned him from a cult rock performer to a pop star. That album, Soul, released on this day in rock history in 1986.
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0: That track first done by the Arrows, written by Alan Merrill, but Joan Jett, she made it more popular. I Love Rock and Roll. When Alan was asked about that song, he said it was written as a response to the Rolling Stones track, It's Only Rock and Roll.
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0: Psalms of Swing was the first single released by that band, Dire Straits, their first major label single, I should say. The song was first recorded as a demo in North London in July of 1977. Then it got some airplay on Radio London. And on this day in 1978, it was released as a single.
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5: Hey, it's Johnny Calhoun, and warmer weather is here. 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We're in early, 7 to 5:30, Tuesday through Friday, 7 to noon Saturday. 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
7: Here's your 14 First Alert forecast. For the overnight hours, showers and thunderstorms ending with a low of 64. On Wednesday, partly sunny with scattered showers possible, a high of 72. On Wednesday night, partly cloudy with a low of 50.

0: 58. And on Thursday, a mix of sun and clouds with a high of 73. I'm Chief Meteorologist Jeff Lyons with your 14 First Alert forecast.
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0: Billy's fourth studio album, Turnstiles, hit record store shelves on this day 50 years ago, back in 1976. It would only go to number 122 on the Billboard 200 album chart, but it would go on to sell more than a million copies and be certified platinum.
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0: Clapton's After Midnight on the day that he and Patty Boyd finally got their wedding reception. It was 2 months after they were married on this day in 1979 when Eric finally got a break from touring, so he decided, let's have a wedding reception. He invited most of the Beatles. Paul McCartney, Ringo Starr, and George Harrison were there, and they jammed together for the first time in almost 10 years.
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0: Taking one from the Nothing Fancy album from Lynyrd Skynyrd and Saturday Night Special, a track that they released as a single on this day in 1975. It did break into the top 40. 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
7: Here's your 14 First Alert forecast. For the overnight hours, showers and thunderstorms ending with a low of 64. On Wednesday, partly sunny with scattered showers possible, a high of 72. On Wednesday night, partly cloudy with a low of 58. And on Thursday, a mix of sun and clouds with a high of 73. I'm Chief Meteorologist Jeff Lyons with your 14 First Alert forecast.
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0: George Harrison played the guitar, as well as John Lennon, and it sold at auction on this day in 13 for $408,000, a custom-built 1966 Vox, which was played by George Harrison on I Am the Walrus and also played by John Lennon on the video for Hello Goodbye.
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2: Here's your 14 First Alert forecast. For the overnight hours, showers and thunderstorms ending with a low of 64. On Wednesday, partly sunny with scattered showers possible, a high of 72. On Wednesday night, partly cloudy with a low of 58. And on Thursday, a mix of sun and clouds with a high of 73. I'm Chief Meteorologist Jeff Lyons with your 14 First Alert forecast.
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0: Billy Idol wrapping things up for that classic hit set. You heard The Clash in there. And Sir Elton John, who was performing for England's royalty on this date 9 years ago, was on this day in 2018. He was the performer at the wedding reception of Prince Harry and Meghan Markle.
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0: Billy Corgan and the rest of the band became cartoons, and we're on The Simpsons on this day in rock history, along with Sonic Youth and Peter Frampton. It was all part of the Homer Palooza episode.
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4: Hey, it's Johnny Calhoun, and warmer weather is here. 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We're in early, 7 to 5:30 Tuesday through Friday, 7 to noon Saturday. 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
6: Here's your 14 First Alert forecast. For the overnight hours, showers and thunderstorms ending with a low of 64. On Wednesday, partly sunny with scattered showers possible, a high of 72. On Wednesday night, partly cloudy with a low of 58. And on Thursday, a mix of sun and clouds with a high of 73. I'm Chief Meteorologist Jeff Lyons with your 14 First Alert forecast.
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0: That does it for me on this Monday. I'm Bob Barron. Thank you for joining me for some rock history and lots of great classic hits. I'll talk to you soon.
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0: died and you just stood there. I died and you watched. I died and you walked by and said, no, I'm dead.
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14: Here's your 14 First Alert forecast. For the overnight hours, showers and thunderstorms ending with a low of 64. On Wednesday, partly sunny with scattered showers possible, a high of 72. On Wednesday night, partly cloudy with a low of 58. And on Thursday, a mix of sun and clouds with a high of 73. I'm Chief Meteorologist Jeff Lyons with your 14 First Alert forecast.
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0: Saying hi to Angela and Andrea, listening at work late night. Mindy working at the diner. Also, Alan, the night watchman, keeping things safe.
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0: 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Stick around, more great music for you. We go to the summer of 1984 once again, putting your mind on rewind next.
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0: 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Wanted to hear that. Hey, great choice. Coming up, Steely Dan from Can't Buy a Thrill, Walter Becker, Donald Fagen in the gang, also Steve Perry next.
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0: Reeling in the years, feeling good with those super 70s, right? Walter Becker, Donald Fagen, Steely Dan from Can't Buy a Thrill, reeling in the years. 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
9: Here's your 14 first alert forecast. For the overnight hours, showers and thunderstorms ending with a low of 64. On Wednesday, partly sunny with scattered showers possible, a high of 72. On Wednesday night, partly cloudy with a low of 58. And on Thursday, a mix of sun and clouds with a high of 73. I'm Chief Meteorologist Jeff Lyons with your 14 First Alert Forecast.
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0: 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Coming up, our late, late, late movie. Grab yourself some popcorn, maybe a Kit Kat bar or two. Going to be showing Risky Business, which starred Tom Cruise. 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

0: Oh, you ain't seen nothing yet, honey. Bachman Turner Overdrive from Not Fragile, number one album, number one song during early 1975 for BTO out of Canada Way. Stick around, Dave Matthews Band, and a song with over a billion plays on YouTube.
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9: Here's your 14 First Alert forecast. For the overnight hours, showers and thunderstorms ending with a low of 64. On Wednesday, partly sunny with scattered showers possible, a high of 72. On Wednesday night, partly cloudy with a low of 58. And on Thursday, a mix of sun and clouds with a high of 73. I'm Chief Meteorologist Jeff Lyons with your 14 First Alert forecast.
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0: Take the loot and scoot. Take the money and run, hun, for fun. Steve Miller in the band. Bob Worthington here. Your hump day Wednesday. How about it, huh? Loving that. Before you know it, the long Memorial Day weekend, the unofficial start to summer, just a couple of days away.
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1: Here's your 14 First Alert forecast. For the overnight hours, showers and thunderstorms ending with a low of 64. On Wednesday, partly sunny with scattered showers possible, a high of 72. On Wednesday night, partly cloudy with a low of 58. And on Thursday, a mix of sun and clouds with a high of 73. I'm Chief Meteorologist Jeff Lyons with your 14 First Alert forecast.
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0: The group from the City by the Bay, San Francisco, and by way of Oakland, California, Steve Perry and Journey. More from where that came from, Don't Go Away.
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1: Here's your 14 First Alert forecast. For the overnight hours, showers and thunderstorms ending with a low of 64. On Wednesday, partly sunny with scattered showers possible, a high of 72. On Wednesday night, partly cloudy with a low of 58. And on Thursday, a mix of sun and clouds with a high of 73. I'm Chief Meteorologist Jeff Lyons with your 14 First Alert forecast.
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0: Grab yourself some popcorn, some Junior Mints, maybe a Kit Kat bar or two, and yeah, that one from our early morning movie, number one song, Kenny Loggins from Footloose, the movie which starred Kevin Bacon.
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0: Music north of the border, out of Canada way, Brian Adams, Summer of 69. Bob Worthington here, more great music near, and good morning.
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7: Here's your 14 first alert forecast. For the overnight hours, showers and thunderstorms ending with a low of 64. On Wednesday, partly sunny with scattered showers possible, a high of 72. On Wednesday night, partly cloudy with a low of 58. And on Thursday, a mix of sun and clouds with a high of 73. I'm Chief Meteorologist Jeff Lyons with your 14 first alert forecast.
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1: You don't need no friends. 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

0: Heavenly, I say, it's heaven. Bob Worthington here, more great music near. And I tell you, we're moving this week along the way we like it. At the end of today, it'll be halfway through the work week already. Your Hump Day Wednesday.
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2: From ABC News, I'm Sherry Preston. Republican Congressman Thomas Massey of Kentucky losing his primary to a candidate endorsed by President Trump. Massey voted against the so-called Big Beautiful Bill and was one of the few Republicans pushing hard for the full release of the Epstein files, says ABC's Jay O'Brien on Capitol Hill.
3: This is significant because it's the latest in a string of successful primary challenges we've seen President Trump mount against Republicans he perceives as disloyal. Those state lawmakers in Indiana, he ousted sitting Republican Senator Bill Cassidy with a Republican primary challenger, a Trump-backed challenger not long ago. And now, of course, Thomas Massey.
2: For Atlanta, Mayor Keisha Lance Bottoms will face one of two Republicans in the Georgia governor's race. ABC's Jay O'Brien is there.
4: After finishing in first place, Lieutenant Governor Burt Jones says his sights are already set on next month's runoff.
5: Rest assured, I am looking forward to this next 3 weeks and campaigning around the state.
4: In his speech to supporters, Rick Jackson urged them to keep their momentum going to come out ahead on June 16th.
6: I don't need the establishment's permission. I cannot be bought. And I will not back down.
4: Jones and Jackson bested six other Republicans to advance to the runoff. Jonathan O'Brien, ABC News, Atlanta.
2: President Trump endorsing Texas Attorney General Ken Paxton over longtime Senator John Cornyn in the GOP runoff in that state next week. We're learning more about the two teenagers that police say murdered three at the Islamic Center of San Diego on Monday.
7: The FBI says it has recovered writings. It describes those writings as a manifesto. It says that the manifesto, as they describe it, is full of hate against all religions and against multiple races.
2: ABC's Alex Stone in San Diego. 45 million Americans are expected to begin traveling today for the long Memorial Day weekend. Gas prices significantly higher than last year. You're listening to ABC News.
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2: The NTSB releasing new information on the fiery crash of a UPS cargo plane in Louisville last year.
11: As the UPS plane rolls down the runway headed for Hawaii, that left engine rips off of that wing. The pylon, a piece that broke in there, over the years it had worn down. And UPS had been warned by Boeing that this might happen. But back in 2008, Boeing said that they didn't believe that it posed a threat to the safety of the aircraft.
2: That's ABC Transportation reporter Sam Sweeney. Three pilots and 12 people on the ground were killed when that plane crashed last November. United Airlines says so far higher prices don't seem to be stopping summer travel plans. The airline expects 53 million people on its planes this summer, about 3 million more than last year, helping to drive demand, the World Cup, and a solar eclipse that'll make its way through Europe. Foodies are calling it the end of an era in Las Vegas.
12: The Heart Attack Grill, known for its indulgent menu, offered for free to those weighing more than 350 pounds, has announced it will close. The restaurant became world famous for its massive portions, hospital gown dress code, and spankings for customers unable to finish their food. The restaurant jokingly saying, "We're proud of our 21-year impact on America's waistline."
2: That's ABC's Hannah Batah. The company also saying, however, that the soul of Las Vegas has been replaced by corporate greed. Sherry Preston, ABC News.
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16: Here's your 14 First Alert forecast. For the overnight hours, showers and thunderstorms ending with a low of 64. On Wednesday, partly sunny with scattered showers possible, a high of 72. On Wednesday night, partly cloudy with a low of 58. And on Thursday, a mix of sun and clouds with a high of 73. I'm Chief Meteorologist Jeff Lyons with your 14 First Alert forecast.
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0: You know, after Dee Snider stepped away from the band, Twisted Sister had to cancel their farewell tour and issue a bunch of refunds. Well, then they come out and said, you know, we'll get somebody to fill in. Sebastian Bach, you know, used to sing for Skid Row. And Dee was good with that. Her band was good with that. They've got four shows, two here in the States and two set for Canada. Fingers crossed they might add a few more. It's Jim. I want to say happy Wednesday morning to you. Today is May 20th. If you're celebrating a birthday today, we would love to be the first to say happy birthday to you. And congratulations to everybody who is celebrating an anniversary today. We've got the Celebrity Birthday Book open. Cher turns 80 today. Comedian and SCTV alum Dave Thomas turns 77. Bronson Pinchot, Beverly Hills Cop, Perfect Strangers. He is 67. And from Scandal and Ghost, Tony Goldwyn turns 66. Oh, one more to toss in there. Mindy Cohn from The Facts of Life. She is 60 today. All right, three in a row coming up. We'll hear from Alien Ant Farm and you too next.
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4: Additional showers at times across western Kentucky, along with isolated thunderstorms. Highs 70 to 72. Mostly cloudy tonight, some spotty light rain. Lows will dip to 58. Mostly cloudy, some scattered light rain on Thursday. Highs at 74. Showers late Thursday night. Lows down to 61. You'll need your umbrella again on Friday. Showers mixing with some isolated thunderstorms, with highs in the mid-70s. I'm 14, First Alert, meteorologist Byron Douglas.
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3: From ABC News, I'm Sherry Preston. Another win for President Trump when it comes to ousting those who oppose him and his policies. Kentucky Congressman Thomas Massie, one of the few Republicans who pushed for the full release of all the Epstein files, was defeated in his primary by a Trump loyalist. Here's ABC's Jay O'Brien.
4: Massie brought Epstein survivors to Capitol Hill. He accused President Trump of abandoning his base on the Epstein issue, and it seemed like every time Thomas Massie opened his mouth about Jeffrey Epstein, Donald Trump grew even more angry and even more angry and even more angry. And it resulted in this primary challenger that Trump really handpicked to run against Massie.
3: Candidates backed by the president also did well in primaries in Alabama and Georgia. A shocking provision in President Trump's nearly $1.8 billion trust set up by the IRS to go to people who think they've been targeted by the government for political reasons. It was signed off on by Acting Attorney General Todd Blanche, says ABC's Alex Mallon.
5: It was only when Blanche left the Hill yesterday that this other extraordinary document hit the DOJ's website. And this document includes a graph that says that as an addendum to that Monday settlement agreement, the IRS is now precluded from forevermore looking at, examining, or reviewing President Trump's tax returns, the tax returns of his family, the tax returns of any businesses or companies or public trusts or private trusts that they may be associated with.
3: The suspects in the San Diego mosque shooting appear to have been radicalized with terror ideology online, former counterterrorism official and ABC News contributor John Cohen.
6: That's where the content lives. That's where the content that motivates and informs these attacks is spread. Mm-hmm. And that's where these attackers, whether ideologically motivated or not, seek to gain their immortality.
3: Those shot include the center's security guard. This is ABC News.
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11: Reporting for Cromwell Media News, I'm Rob Nichols. Owensboro City Commission primary saw 9 contenders. Just one was eliminated as 8 moved toward November. The current mayor pro tem, Bob Glenn, emerged as the leading vote getter, securing 3,618 votes, about 14.75% of the total. He was followed by former Commissioner Pam Smith Wright. Rounding out the top 5 were incumbent Sharon Neesmith, Jeff Sanford, and Curtis Magelinger. 3 newcomers to city government have secured spots on the November ballot. Out of the 8 candidates advancing, voters this November will choose 4 to serve in the upcoming city commission. Ed Gallrain is the winner of the closely watched Republican primary in Kentucky's 4th congressional district. The Trump-backed former Navy SEAL defeated incumbent Congressman Thomas Massie by nearly 10 percentage points. Massie was the latest politician targeted by President Trump for speaking out against him on some issues, particularly when it came to the full disclosure of the Epstein files. Trump has attacked Massie several times, calling him the worst congressman in Republican history and a fool. Andy Barr won the Republican Senate primary in Kentucky. The Trump-backed candidate came out on top of a crowded field that included former Attorney General Daniel Cameron. Barr wants to fill the open Senate seat left by retired Republican Senator Mitch McConnell. Find news, sports, weather, and more at OwensboroRadio.com. 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
14: Additional showers at times across western Kentucky, along with isolated thunderstorms. Highs 70 to 72. Mostly cloudy tonight, some spotty light rain. Lows will dip to 58. Mostly cloudy, some scattered light rain on Thursday. Highs at 74. Showers late Thursday night. Lows down to 61. You'll need your umbrella again on Friday. Showers mixing with some isolated thunderstorms, with highs in the mid-70s. I'm 14, First Alert, meteorologist Byron Douglas.
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92.9, 93.3, and 1420 WVJS. Good morning. Hump Day Wednesday, May 20th. Rob on the Retro Morning Show. 70 degrees and mighty wet outside. I give you the forecast on the way in its entirety. Your greatest hits all morning long. We are the Retro Morning Show. 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

0: 88.9 WVJS, Nation of Pendon, for a better morning with Rod Stewart. Rob Nichols back on the Retro Morning Show. Coming up on 6:17, taking those birthday shout-outs for 8 a.m. hour. Going to be happening around 8:20, so if you had a birthday to pass along, 270-852-3789. Chances to win today. Not only will I give you another chance to win a pair of tickets to see this great concert coming to Sky Pack in Bowling Green on June 6th, we're talking about Fire for Fighting and Edwin McCain going to be there. Going to give you a chance to win those tickets. I've got a 4-pack of tickets sometime this morning to the Evansville Food Truck Festival. Yeah, this is going to be a huge event. Everything they do is huge. Downtown Evansville. We've got tickets to that to give away. All right. Well, congratulations to all the candidates, City Commission candidates, those moving forward to November. Going to be cutting that field in half in November. 8 candidates, and we'll get them down to 4 coming up. Leslie McCarty. Yeah, another term as clerk. Yeah, Davis County clerk. She was roughly 57%, almost 58% of the vote over Matt Galloway's, I think, about 37, a little over 37% of the vote. So congratulations, Leslie, on getting that win. I think third term for her and county clerk. But you've heard in the news, our newscast, other big races as well around Kentucky. Thank everybody getting out and vote yesterday. Even though it was a primary, but it was a pretty good turnout. Now, we are the Retro Morning Show, 92.9 WVJS.
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Good morning. Happy Wednesday, Rob on the Retro Morning Show. 70 degrees. We'll check that forecast from Byron Douglas at 14 News in Moments. Ag News from Jeff Nally, the Cromwell Ag Radio Network on the way. 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

0: 92.9 WVJS Donna Summer. Better treat that lady right, because she's working hard for that money. Yep. Better treat her right, or she won't let you borrow a couple dollars for some gas. A couple dollars actually won't get you much. Rob here with you back on the Retro Morning Show. 6:34, looking at 70 degrees in Owensboro. On the way, got our ag news from Jeff Nally, the Cromwell Ag Radio Network. Don't forget, chances to win today. Another chance to win those tickets to Edwin McCain. Going to be coming to Sky Pack, supporting another great act, Five for Fighting. Now, Five for Fighting and Edwin McCain. Gonna be at Sky Pack on June 6th. Be listening. I got a pair of tickets to give you sometime this morning. And the Evansville Food Truck Fest is coming this Sunday. I got tickets for that. Matter of fact, I got a 4-pack of tickets for that one. Be listening very carefully for your chance to win. Don't miss it. Checking out our WVJS weather. Showers, maybe a thunderstorm today. No kidding. A high of 71. Tonight, mostly cloudy. A chance of a shower, thunderstorm. Down to 59. Cloudy tomorrow for the most part. High 74. Tomorrow night, mostly cloudy. 50% chance of a shower, thunderstorm. 63. And then showers and maybe a thunderstorm on Friday. I see some kind of trend going on here. High 77. Right now, 70.
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2: I'm Jeff Nally on the Cromwell Ag Radio Network. President Donald Trump's recent comment on Chinese ownership of U.S. farmland puts him at odds with some fellow Republicans. Trump, in a recent Fox News interview, suggested that it would be bad for farmers if the U.S. were to stop China from buying American cropland. Trump said, quote, "You want to see farm prices drop? You want to see farmers lose a lot of money? Just take that out of the market." Chinese ownership of U.S. ag real estate has been a hot-button issue for years on Capitol Hill and in states like California and Texas. Republican Representative Randy Feenstra, who's running for governor in Iowa, posted on social media, "China poses a real threat to Iowa agriculture and our national security. It's why I've led the fight to ban China and our foreign adversaries from buying our farmland." Senator Chuck Grassley, when asked about the Trump remark, referred to his record on the matter. In other news this morning, ongoing trade blockages in the Middle East translate to worsening energy shortages in June and July, particularly Asia, in the word of Arlen Suderman with Stone X. The bottom line is, he says, there's little evidence that the Strait of Hormuz will open anytime soon. The fertilizer story is one more for the 27 global crop cycle, with some localized exceptions. I'm Jeff Nally.
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Good morning. Rob here with you in the Retro Morning Show. Welcome in to a Wednesday, the 20th of May, 6:45 the time. It's time to wake up. I know we've kind of sat here, and the rain makes it harder, I think. The cloudy skies, you know, you look out and at the window and you're thinking, I don't know about today. Well, you know what? We're going to figure it out. We are. It is time for our morning jog. Time, if you can, if you're able to do so.

0: 92.9 WVJS. A little motivation. We need it here this Wednesday hump day. 6:48. Rob Nichols on the Retro Morning Show. News on the way. We'll check out our WVJS news, local and ABC news on the way. And don't forget, coming up, your chance to win not once, but twice. Got a great event coming up on Sunday. It is the Evansville Food Truck Festival. Yeah, I mean, tons and tons. 25-plus food trucks, that's a conservative number. I think there's going to be a lot more than that. A lot of items for the kids, like they usually do at their events. Evansville Events puts on these great things there in downtown Evansville. And there's always plenty for the kids. I mean, there's always the petting zoo and always the pony rides and things like that going on, not only with the main attraction, the food trucks. We got tickets. Yeah, they do sell tickets for this, the VIP tickets. And parking is free, by the way, which is really important for a downtown event. But be listening for a chance to win a 4-pack of tickets to that festival, the Food Truck Festival in Evansville. I've got tickets to give away again today for the concert in Skypack in Bowling Green. Talking about Five for Fighting and Edwin McCain coming to town. Going to have a pair of tickets for that to give away very soon as well. Tennis legend Billie Jean King is the new college graduate. She's only, what, 82? Yeah, she earned her undergraduate degree in history from Cal State Los Angeles on Monday. That's the same school where she started taking classes 65 years ago. After she dropped out of school, she kind of got busy. She only became a tennis champion. Decided to finish her degree 2 years ago and hopes her example inspires someone else to complete their degree. 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

92.9, 93.3 WVJS station of Pendon for a better morning. I'm Rob Nichols, and you're on the Retro Morning Show. 70 degrees, heading up to about, well, not much higher. Looks like about 71, 72. All we're going to get today, chances to win.

0: 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From Off the Wall, Michael Jackson with the music video with the finest green screen technology. Remember that? Good stuff, though. He had his original nose back then. It's 7:16. Rob here with you on the Retro Morning Show. Welcome into a Wednesday hump day. Chances to win. I've been telling you about this. You got a chance to win all the way. I've got four tickets. Four tickets to the Evansville Food Truck Festival up for grabs today. Be listening very carefully. My goodness. I mean, I've got a sheet of paper in my hand that's got so much stuff on it that they make the type really, really small. It still fills up the page all over it. Over 25 food trucks, about everybody who is anybody in the food truck business. Some of them even coming over from Owensboro. Yep, a lot of vendors going to be there as well. Going to have a food haul going on. We're going to have stuff for the kids, including petting zoo and pony rides, some bouncy houses, a large slide. All this downtown Evansville coming up on Sunday. Noon to 8. I would say if you've got a chance to get over there, you need to get over there Saturday or Sunday. Sunday afternoon. It's going to be a heck of a time because Evansville Events knows how to put on an event. Yeah. So if you want tickets to this, the Evansville Food Truck Festival, I'll take a caller right now. 270-852-3789. That is my number. You want me to give you four passes? I'll give you four passes. Why not? Take everybody with you. Again, my number 270-852-3789. And be a winner. From Evansville Events and 92.9 WVJS.
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0: 92.9, 93.3 WVJS station to depend on for a better morning. The Crowded House, right here with you at 9:31 and a half. 70 degrees in Owensboro. Still another chance to win sometime this morning. Could give you a chance to win a couple tickets to go see a great couple of different performers. Five for Fighting and Edwin McCain coming to Sky Pack in Bowling Green on June 6th. Coming up very soon, so we'll be listening for a chance to win those tickets sometime this morning, okay? Check our WVJS weather. Myron Douglas at 14 News says showers, maybe a thunderstorm today. High 71. Tonight, mostly cloudy. A chance of a shower or thunderstorm. Down to 59. Mostly cloudy. No mention of rain tomorrow. High 74, but it's back. Thursday night, mostly cloudy. 50% chance of a shower or thunderstorm. 63. Showers and possibly a thunderstorm on Friday. And a high of 77. Right now, 70.
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1: I'm Jeff Nally on the Cromwell Ag Radio Network. America's demand for meat continues to grow, even as the cost of beef, pork, and chicken moves up. Memorial Day weekend is the unofficial kickoff to grilling season, and the latest market intel, American Farm Bureau Federation economists analyzed what prices shoppers may find at the grocery store. Industry analyst shows meat sales hit $112 billion in 2025, with more than 98% of American households purchasing meat for daily meals. USDA forecasting consumption of beef, pork, and chicken to be even higher here in 2026. USDA reports the average retail price for beef set a record in April at $9.64 a pound, up about 13% from last year. Beef prices remain elevated by strong demand and the smallest cattle herd in 75 years. It's the result of drought, reduced income following the pandemic, and elevated operating costs, leading farmers to liquidate herds. The average price of pork increasing 2.3% from April last year to this year. Pork chops, the most popular cut, the average retail price for chops in U.S. cities, $4.33 a pound in April, up 9 cents a pound from the same time last year. For chicken, USDA estimates about 42.2 billion pounds of chicken purchased this year. The overall price fell in April by 0.7%. I'm Jeff Nally.
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0: 92.9 WVJS, your greatest hits, FYC, and Rob here with you back on your Wednesday. Looking at 747, 70 degrees. Not going to go much higher than that today. Going to check that forecast on the way after we look at WVJS News. Top of the hour here at 8 o'clock. Coming up at 8:20. 8:20 going to be the birthday shout out. So if you got one, let me know. 270-852-3789. That is the number. You can get me on Facebook, WVJS Radio. And that phone number I gave you, keep it handy because you could be a winner. Again, today, a chance to win a pair of tickets to see Five for Fighting and Edwin McCain. I've not seen John, the Five for Fighting, in concert, but I have seen Edwin McCain. It's been a great show. And they're going to be together at Sky Pack in Bowling Green coming up on June 6th. I got tickets for free for you. Be listening very carefully for your chance to win coming up. ABC is greenlighting a Grey's Anatomy spinoff, a one-hour untitled series stated to be an edgy drama about a team at a West Texas rural medical center, the last chance for care before miles of nowhere. Ellen Pompeo stars as Meredith Grey in the original series, will serve as executive producer on the spinoff. Grey's creator Shonda Rhimes will serve as co-creator on the new series. Details of release date currently are unknown. 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

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Good morning. Rob on the Retro Morning Show, 808. We're at 70 degrees, going up to about 72. Not much further to go. Birthdays on the way. We'll do the birthday shout outs in just about 10 minutes. 270-852-3789, my number. 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

0: May 20th birthday list we have today. The celebrities, kind of a big list today. They had a big one the other day, too. A lot of celebrities on it. Of course, not only those living now, but those who would have celebrated birthdays today. Award-winning singer and actress Cher. Cher is 80 years old today. Yeah, Emmy Award-winning actor and comedian Dave Thomas, 77. He won an Emmy for his work on the series SCTV Network 90. Children's author Mary Pope Osborne, 77. She wrote the Magic Treehouse series. Actor Dean Butler, 70 years old today. Remember Almanzo on Little House on the Prairie? Yeah, that's Dean Butler. He was also in The New Gidget. TV personality Ron Reagan, 68, the son of former President Ronald Wilson Reagan. The Go-Go's guitarist Jane Wiedlin, 68. She also had a solo hit of her own toward the end of the Go-Go's run there when after Belinda had her solo hit, Jane Wiedlin had the song Rush Hour hit the chart. I'm about to play that for you here in just a bit. Actor Bronson Pinchot is 67. He was Balky on Perfect Strangers. He was also in Step by Step. He was in the movies The First Wives Club, Courage Under Fire, The Flamingo Kid, and Risky Business. Yeah, been kind of busy. Actor Tony Goldwyn is 80 or 66 today. Actress Mindy Cohn played Natalie on The Facts of Life, 60 years old. Also provides a voice for Velma in recent Scooby-Doo cartoons. Yeah, I guess I knew that, but I'd forgotten. Yeah. NASCAR Hall of Famer Tony Stewart, 55 years old. Rapper Busta Rhymes. Busta Rhymes is 54 years old today. Country singer John Pardee, 41. Actor Jack Gleason, 34 years old. He plays Joffrey on the Game of Thrones show there on HBO. Soccer player Trinity Rodman is 24. She plays for the Washington Spirit in the NWSL. Her father is Dennis Rodman. These famous people would have celebrated birthdays today. Former First Lady Dorothea Dandridge Dolly Payne Todd Madison. Boy, what a name. Dolly Madison, for short. Born in 1768 on this day. Businessman William Fargo, born 1818. He founded Wells Fargo. And he was also the co-founder of American Express. Academy Award-winning actor Jimmy Stewart celebrating the birth there. He would have celebrated today. Born 1908, won the Oscar for his performance in Philadelphia Story. He was also in It's a Wonderful Life, Harvey, and Rear Window. Singer Vic Ames, born 1925, a member of the Ames Brothers. Football Hall of Fame coach Harry Bud Grant, born 1927. Best known for his years with the Minnesota Vikings. Eighth winningest coach in professional football. And singer and songwriter Joe Cocker, born to this date, 1944. Many hits he had, of course, include You Are So Beautiful with a little help from my friends. Among many other hits for Joe Cocker. Matter of fact, we'll have one from the early 80s from him and a duet partner on the way. Those are your birthdays for May 20th. 92.9 WVJS.
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9: Hey, it's Johnny Calhoun, and warmer weather is here. 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We're in early, 7 to 5:30, Tuesday through Friday, 7 to noon Saturday. Come in and let Warren, Dustin, Asa, or me knock that dust off. We don't want to be everybody's barber. 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

0: 92.9 WVJS, your greatest hits. Guitarist for the Go-Go's, Jane Wheatland, celebrating today her birthday. There's her one big hit I think she had as a solo artist, Rush Hour. Rob here with you at 8:32, about 28 minutes away from the hour of 9 o'clock. Still got a chance to win. I've got a pair of tickets up for grabs for a great show coming to Sky Pack there in Bowling Green. June 6th is going to be Five for Fighting and Edwin McCain. Going to be a heck of a show. Either one of these acts by themselves would be awesome. We got both of them. So be listening for a chance to win those tickets sometime today. All right? Take a look at our WVJS weather. Showers, maybe a thunderstorm. Today, high 71. We're about there now. Tonight, mostly cloudy, a chance of rain, maybe a thunderstorm again, low 59. Mostly cloudy tomorrow, 74. Tomorrow night, mostly cloudy, a 50% chance of a shower, thunderstorm, a low 63, then showers and maybe a thunderstorm again Friday in a high of 77. Right now, 70.
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2: I'm Jeff Nelly on the Cromwell Ag Radio Network. In the overnight, July corn down a penny and a half. July soybeans down 2¾. July Kansas City wheat up a penny and 3/4. And July Chicago wheat up 4 cents a bushel. Yesterday, July corn dropped a penny and 3/4. July soy fell 3½. In the Kansas City wheat market, July was unchanged. Corn basis stronger, while soybeans, spring wheat, soft red winter wheat, and hard red winter wheat basis were mostly steady. Yesterday's farm market started the session higher, then faded through the day. Enough bullishness to trim losses. It also appears the tension in the Middle East is calming, at least for now. Traders focusing on the U.S. crop growing weather going forward. Crude oil prices have retreated, but still elevated. Today, the Energy Information Administration to release the petroleum status report, and that will include last week's ethanol production. No other major reports are scheduled today. Traders to continue to monitor planting and growing season weather. That along with the ongoing conflict in the Middle East. Over 3/4 of the corn crop is planted. Over 2/3 of the soybean crop is planted. Some areas that are wet got more rain. Some areas that were dry and in drought conditions received some beneficial rainfall. The market will continue to monitor weather moving ahead. I'm Jeff Nelly.
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0: on Facebook after originally being on Snapchat. The police report notes that Kaylee Santos put the fries in her mouth before serving them to a customer in April. Both the customer and the restaurant owner told police they wanted to pursue criminal charges. Santos is charged with distributing food with a harmful substance and is scheduled for arraignment on June 5th. Interesting. Rob here with you on the Retro Morning Show. How'd you like to go to a great concert? Yeah, Five for Fighting, along with Edwin McCain, coming to Bowling Green. They're at Sky Pack. If you would like to go, I got a pair of tickets for you. My phone number is as follows, 270-852-3789. Make sure you've not been a winner in the last 30 days. Very important. That's the rule for everybody. But give me a call, and if you're the person who gets to me first, I'll give you tickets to go see Five for Fighting and Edwin McCain at Sky Pack on June 6th. That's when the concert is, June 6th. Call me now to win.
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Rob on the Retro Morning Show at 910, 70 degrees. Not going to move much further than that today. From your debut album, first time ever heard of this lady, Madonna. 92.9 WVJS.

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0: 92.9 WVJS, your greatest hits. Buddy Holly and his crickets. I'm Rob Nichols on the Retro Morning Show. Coming up on 9:18, 70 degrees in Owensboro. Not going to get much higher than that on temperature today. It's going to be pretty much rainy with maybe a thunderstorm later. About 71, 72 today is high as we're going to go. Well, the NFL has announced officially, we mentioned this yesterday, they were thinking about it. Nashville is going to be the host for the Super Bowl 64. Coming up in 2030, the league announced Music City with the home for the February 2030 championship game during an NFL owners meeting in Orlando, Florida. The decision marks the first time Nashville will host the Super Bowl. The next three Super Bowls have been scheduled for Inglewood, California, Atlanta, Georgia, and Las Vegas, Nevada. And now it's coming to Music City. 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

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We'll check out our WVJS weather in moments. Just say wet. Yeah, wet and not much warmer than it is right now. Maybe a couple degrees will gain, but that's about it. 70 right now. The Whispers, 92.9 WVJS.

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0: The Edgar Winter Group with their second consecutive top 15 hit when Free Ride peaked at number 14. Follow up to their first number one, Frankenstein, that instrumental. Well, hi, it's Haynes Johns, and it's time to get ready for another first with the Super Bowl. Okay, well, it's not urgent to get ready for this, but it is another first as they are taking the Super Bowl to Nashville. That will be in 2030. Happened at the NFL Spring League meeting that they're happening this week in Orlando. Be the first time that Nashville will host the Super Bowl, a game going to be held at the Tennessee Titans' new $2 billion stadium, set to open next year. It's located on the east bank of the Cumberland River that runs through Nashville. It's directly across the river from the current Nissan Stadium. And Roger Goodell expressed excitement about their decision to do it there. So the upcoming Super Bowl locations coming up for the next Super Bowl will be happening in Los Angeles at SoFi Stadium, then the Mercedes-Benz Stadium in Atlanta in 2028, and Allegiant Stadium in Las Vegas in 2029. So, then I got to thinking, well, wait a minute. Since Nashville's never hosted one, what other cities have not hosted a Super Bowl? I was actually blown away at the list of cities that have not ever hosted a Super Bowl. Baltimore, Boston, Buffalo, Charlotte, Chicago, Cincinnati, Cleveland, Denver, Green Bay, Kansas City, Philadelphia, Pittsburgh, Seattle, and Washington, D.C. So why? Well, because they're in the northern climates and they don't have enclosed stadiums, so it could be chilly. Oh my gosh. Suck it up. Play some real football outside in the elements. Do it for Lombardi, George Halas, and Chuck Knoll of the Pittsburgh Steelers. Because, you know, we're still playing football as we roll into January outside in the elements. Come on. Get real. Whatever. On the way next, a 1-2 punch of hits. We'll do the first top 15 hit for the Cars, the second top 5 hit for Whitesnake.
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2: The 2027 class of the NASCAR Hall of Fame was announced late yesterday and will include 2014 Cup Series champion and 60-time Cup winner Kevin Harvick. Jeff Burton will also be enshrined come January as a modern era inductee. Burton won 21 Cup Series races in his career and has become known as the Mayor of the Garage. The Pioneer Ballot inductee is 5-time NASCAR National Weekly Short Track champion Larry Phillips. And Lisa France Kennedy, NASCAR's Executive Vice Chair, will receive the annual Landmark Award for her lifetime contributions to the sport. The induction ceremony is set for Friday, January 22nd, 2027 in Charlotte. I'm Kyle Ricking. This is NASCAR Hot Pass on the Motor Racing Network.
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0: Whitesnake, with their second consecutive top five hit, when Is This Love peaked at number two, blocked at number one by Faith from George Michael, which was number one for 4 weeks. Well, hi, it's Haynes Johns, coming right back with the highest chart successes for the bands After the Fire and Hootie and the Blowfish.
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2: Good morning. I'm Jeff Alley on the Cromwell Ag Radio Network at the Chicago Board of Trade. It's three of a kind lower this morning. The bull market was fed over the weekend with the $17 billion announcement annually from China purchasing U.S. commodities. The question is, which commodities and when will they buy? No additional news, and instead the market looks to 3/4 of the corn crop planted and 2/3 of the soybean crop planted and rains that are coming over the next few days, and seeing rain makes grain, so the market moves south. This morning in the product trade, we see bean oil futures weaker, 9 cents to 45 cents down. Soybean meal, $1.60 to $2.20 lower. Rice and cotton are lower. Live cattle futures, October, down $3, $236.30. Feeder cattle, October, down $2.40 at $355.25. Lean hogs, October, down 40 cents at $89.00. July corn futures are down 8 3/4 this morning at 466.5. The December down 7 1/4 at 490.5. Soybeans in the July down 8 1/4 at 1201.25. SEP futures 1189 down 8 1/4. And the November 1195.25 down 7 3/4. Wheat futures, December down 6 1/4, 692.5. Nearby July down 6.5. I'm Jeff Nally.
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2: From the Cromwell Weather Center, I'm Jeff Daly. A cloudy sky with an 80% chance of rain today. Look for a high in the low 70s. Tonight, cloudy, 30% chance of rain and a low near 60. Clouds tomorrow, high 74. Up to a 60% chance of rain tomorrow night, a 90% chance of rain Friday, 70% chance of rain Friday night, and showers in the forecast for the holiday weekend.
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2: From ABC News, I'm Chuck Sievertson. The Justice Department is expected to announce charges against Raul Castro, say sources familiar with the matter to ABC News. Charges are expected to include murder for the shoot-down of two planes carrying humanitarian aid to desperate migrants in the 1990s that killed three American pilots. Congresswoman Maria Salazar, Florida Republican, is in favor of regime change.
3: Cuba is the epicenter of evil in this hemisphere. President Trump has set this agenda, the America First agenda. Well, Cuba falls right into it, because when it comes to the island, that is perfectly within the plan.
2: Two police officers who defended the Capitol in the January 6, 2021 attack by Trump supporters are suing to stop the creation of the Trump $1.7 billion fund to compensate people who claim they were victimized by the federal government, potentially including rioters from that day. ABC's Peter Harlambous.
4: Former Capitol Police Officer Harry Dunn and Metropolitan Police Department Officer Daniel Hodges alleged the compensation fund would not only encourage those who committed violence in the name of President Trump, but also directly finance their operations, calling it, quote, the most brazen act of presidential corruption this century.
2: Republican Congressman Thomas Massie of Kentucky conceded to his primary opponent, ABC's Jay O'Brien.
5: This is significant because it's the latest in a string of successful primary challenges we've seen President Trump mount against Republicans he perceives as disloyal. Those state lawmakers in Indiana, he ousted sitting Republican Senator Bill Cassidy with a Republican primary challenger, a Trump-backed challenger not long ago. And now, of course, Thomas Massie.
2: 1 week before a runoff in Texas, President Trump endorsed State Attorney General Ken Paxton over Republican Senator John Cornyn, who says he's still running for re-election. Sources tell ABC News that former Massachusetts Democratic Congressman Barney Frank has died. You're listening to ABC News.
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2: Americans are taking to the skies and hitting the road today, the start of the Memorial Day holiday travel weekend. ABC's Alex Perez in Chicago.
13: Wherever you are, the worst times to get on the road this holiday weekend will be Thursday from noon to 9 p.m., Friday from 11 a.m. to 8 p.m., Saturday from noon to 5. Now, for the return trip home, experts say Sunday will be the day with the least amount of traffic, but Monday will be busy with the worst traffic expected between noon and 5 p.m. The best advice, if you're traveling on Monday, leave in those early morning hours.
2: Despite higher gasoline prices, the majority of people, or about 39 million people, will be traveling this holiday weekend on the road. It's the end of an era for foodies in Las Vegas, ABC's Hannah Batah.
14: The Heart Attack Grill, known for its indulgent menu, offered for free to those weighing more than 350 pounds, has announced it will close. The restaurant became world famous for its massive portions, hospital gown dress code, and spankings for customers unable to finish their food. The restaurant jokingly saying, "We're proud of our 21-year impact on America's waistline."
2: Las Vegas has recently seen a significant downturn in tourism. The restaurant's owner says he intends to relocate the Heart Attack Grill outside the city. Consumer demand leading to a change for Jell-O. It will now introduce Jell-O made with fruit juice and 25% less sugar. Chuck Sievertson, ABC News.
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16: From the Cromwell Weather Center, I'm Jeff Daly. A cloudy sky with an 80% chance of rain today. Look for a high in the low 70s. Tonight, cloudy, 30% chance of rain and a low near 60. Clouds tomorrow, high 74. Up to a 60% chance of rain tomorrow night, a 90% chance of rain Friday, 70% chance of rain Friday night, and showers in the forecast for the holiday weekend.
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0: The first hit and highest chart success for The Outfield, When Your Love, peaked at number 6. Why, it's Haynes Johns, and here's a unique solution for a home office when she outgrew her master bedroom. But where she decided to make a new office space was someplace none of us had on our bingo cards, I promise you. We start with Sarah Doherty, because she began working from home back in 2019 after the birth of her first child. So soon the balance of work and family became quickly more complicated by the time her second child came along a year later, because that extra room she had once been using as an office was gone, forcing her to work out of the master bedroom while her husband used the other remaining spare room for his office for his own remote job. So eventually, that bedroom became cramped and began her thinking about what to do for another workspace. So she said rather than take on the cost of an extra home addition, everything clicked one day when she walked in the front door, looked up at the two-level high ceilings in their foyer, and thought, wow, I could turn that into a loft. So once my brain has a solution and I figure out how to pay for it, there was no stopping me. So I finally got so fed up with not working and sleeping in the same room every day, but I wanted to take up much more space in my bedroom. So once I committed to the idea, the process moved along fairly quickly, because the obviously cost was the biggest factor. So they priced it out for a home addition to be about $100,000, but doing this loft in the foyer, $7,000, which is much more manageable. So it came with plenty of disruptions, of course, because it took about a month to do that. But she says having a dedicated workspace has vastly improved my working life, as well as my work-life balance for my husband, me, and our two kids. So yay. So congratulations. Very intuitive and very creative thinking, Sarah Doherty. Up next for us, it's First and Final, the first number one for a lot of miles, and the most recent top five hit for Kenny Loggins.
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0: The most recent top five hit for Kenny Loggins, When Danger Zone, from that Top Gun motion picture and soundtrack, peaked at number two, blocked at number one by Sledgehammer from Peter Gabriel. My name is Haynes Johns. Up next, we'll do some firsts. The first top five hit for the Georgia Satellites after the first top 40 hit for Bachman Turner Overdrive.
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2: I'm Jeff Nelly on the Cromwell Ag Radio Network. Shares retreating in Europe and in Asia today. Rising bond yields cranking up pressure on stocks and other investments, undermining the latest AI-driven rally in technology shares. Bond yields have been climbing as the war with Iran drags on, raising worries over prolonged higher inflation. U.S. futures mixed, with the future for the S&P up 0.2%, that for the Dow Jones Industrial Average edging 0.1% lower. In early European trading, Germany's DAX was nearly unchanged, the CAC 40 in Paris inching up 0.1%, FTSE 100 in Britain losing 0.3%. The Nikkei 225 in Japan lost 1.2%. Chinese shares were also lower, Hong Kong's Hang Seng losing 0.6%. The Shanghai Composite dropped 0.3%. Now, at the Chicago Board of Trade today, there's no feed for the bulls. Corn, wheat, and soybean futures are all lower. No additional news coming in with regard to demand from China or other. The market is flat, watching planting progress and rains fall. Corn of the July down 11 and a quarter, 464. December down 10 cents at 487 and three quarters. July soybeans down 8 and a quarter, 1201 and a quarter. November down 8 and three quarters, 1194 and a quarter. I'm Jeff Nelly.
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2: From the Cromwell Weather Center, I'm Jeff Daly. A cloudy sky with an 80% chance of rain today. Look for a high in the low 70s. Tonight, cloudy, 30% chance of rain and a low near 60. Clouds tomorrow, high 74. Up to a 60% chance of rain tomorrow night, a 90% chance of rain Friday, 70% chance of rain Friday night, and showers in the forecast for the holiday weekend.
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0: next, another first hit. Listen for Jackson Browne. Then Tom Petty and the Heartbreakers with their second consecutive top 15 hit. And all the way next hour, there's Jumbo, then there's Super Jumbo. Come hungry. I'll have the new largest sandwich and where coming up.
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4: Reporting for Cromwell Media News, I'm Rob Nichols. Owensboro City Commission primary saw 9 contenders. Just one was eliminated as 8 moved toward November. The current mayor pro tem, Bob Glenn, emerged as the leading vote getter, securing 3,618 votes, about 14.75% of the total. He was followed by former Commissioner Pam Smith Wright. Rounding out the top 5 were incumbent Sharon Neesmith, Jeff Sanford, and Curtis Maglinger. 3 newcomers to city government have secured spots on the November ballot. Out of the 8 candidates advancing, voters this November will choose 4 to serve in the upcoming city commission. Ed Gallrain is the winner of the closely watched Republican primary in Kentucky's 4th congressional district. The Trump-backed former Navy SEAL defeated incumbent Congressman Thomas Massie by nearly 10 percentage points. Massie was the latest politician targeted by President Trump for speaking out against him on some issues, particularly when it came to the full disclosure of the Epstein files. Trump has attacked Massie several times, calling him the worst congressman in Republican history and a fool. Andy Barr won the Republican Senate primary in Kentucky. The Trump-backed candidate came out on top of a crowded field that included former Attorney General Daniel Cameron. Barr wants to fill the open Senate seat left by retired Republican Senator Mitch McConnell. Find news, sports, weather, and more at OwensboroRadio.com. For Cromwell Media News, I'm Rob Nichols.
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6: From the Cromwell Weather Center, I'm Jeff Daly. A cloudy sky with an 80% chance of rain today. Look for a high in the low 70s. Tonight, cloudy, 30% chance of rain and a low near 60. Clouds tomorrow, high 74. Up to a 60% chance of rain tomorrow night. A 90% chance of rain Friday. 70% chance of rain Friday night. And showers in the forecast for the holiday weekend.
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0: Unbelievable.
1: The British band EMF getting their first number one stateside with Unbelievable. Well, hi, it's Haynes Johns. There's Jumbo, then there's the Super Jumbo sandwich. And you better come hungry because it's a bacon, egg, and cheese sandwich weighing more than 30 pounds, put together by A.J. Sciarella, owner of the 914 Collective in New York City, collaborating with Brooklyn Bagel and Coffee Company and the Yonkers Brewing Company. He said, 2 years ago, I did the world's shortest parade. What is that, like two wagons? Then last year I did the world's shortest marathon, like two steps. So this was my bucket list to have more records to break, and he learned that bread was going to be the biggest challenge to create such a huge sandwich. That's when he reached out to Brooklyn Bagel and Coffee Company, and they said, absolutely, we are in. So they sent him a photo the next day of an 18-inch bagel, and they ended up doing a bagel about 20 inches across. So that bagel alone was 17 pounds, and his giant sandwich, that giant bacon, egg, and cheese sandwich, used 250 eggs and about 45 slices of cheese. It ended up feeding 40 people, and the Guinness Book of World Records doesn't have an entry for the largest bacon, egg, and cheese sandwich yet. So he says he did find an eatery also in Queens that makes a 20-pound sandwich with 110 eggs, and they're aiming to go bigger, but they're going to have to go much bigger to top his 250 eggs and 30 pounds largest sandwich. He said, you know, the best part of the project was the team effort of uniting local businesses to have some fun, bring the community out, and get some positive attention for everyone involved. You can check out the picture at people.com. Coming up next, another first, the first top 10 hit for the Doobie Brothers, after the Talking Heads.
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0: song that peaked at number 8 for Tom Johnson and the Doobie Brothers, their first top 10 hit with Long Train Runnin'. Well, hi, it's Haynes Johns. Up next, another first, the first number 1 for Annie Lennox and Eurythmics. Then we go bar hopping with Warren Zevon.
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2: I'm Jeff Nelly on the Cromwell Ag Radio Network at the Chicago Board of Trade here at noon. It's the same way we started and the same that we're seeing from the overnight. Corn futures have now expanded losses from 6 cents to 10¾ cents. For soybeans, we're 6¼ to 11¼ lower. The wheat market is 4¾ to 8 cents a bushel down. In the product trade today, soybean oil futures are between 46 cents and 79 cents lower. Soybean meal from $1.50 to $1.90 down. Rice is down and cotton futures are also down. Live cattle market, October trading down $4.17 at $235.10. Feeder cattle, the October market is down $3.27 at $354.37. October lean hog futures are down $1.05 at $88.35. Nearby July, 37 cents lower. The Chicago Board of Trade has July corn down 10¼, 465. The December down 9½ at 488¼. We've dropped below the 20-day moving average. July soybeans down 9¾, 11.99¾. And November down 9, 11.94 a bushel. Wheat futures in the nearby July down 7¾ at 659½. The next July down 4¾, 712¼. I'm Jeff Nally.
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2: From the Cromwell Weather Center, I'm Jeff Daly. A cloudy sky with an 80% chance of rain today. Look for a high in the low 70s. Tonight, cloudy, 30% chance of rain and a low near 60. Clouds tomorrow, high 74. Up to a 60% chance of rain tomorrow night. A 90% chance of rain Friday. 70% chance of rain Friday night. And showers in the forecast for the holiday weekend.
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0: Steve Perry and Journey with their second top 25 hit, When Any Way You Want It, peaked at number 23. Well, hi, it's Haynes Johns with the missing cat that returned home after a 15-mile detour from his own search party. Only with a cat, right? Well, we're talking about the Olaf the cat, a four-year-old that went missing nearly a week ago, ended up taking a wild journey in the process. Known as an indoor cat, somehow slipped out. Why do indoor cats always want to go out? Well, because they're curious cats, right? Anyway, well, they had a search party putting up flyers and all that and canvassing around the neighborhood, seeing if people, you know, might have Olaf in their garage or something like that. And part of the people helping out were staff from the Cats Protection Group. There's an animal welfare organization that looks out for cats and kittens in the Essex part of London. So, well, after they finished the search party, one of the workers drove back to the Cats Protection office. So, and as soon as she pulled in, she realized, wow, this cat just darted out from under my car. So, thankfully, her co-worker, Bex Prentice, was able to grab the cat, Olaf, and then they grabbed a kitty cat holder to put Olaf into. That was done by Abigail Harrison. So they grabbed the carrier, secured him, and then thankfully they went inside, checked Olaf's microchip. Turned out that was the cat they had been looking for, belonging to Hazel Oler. So she says, yeah, he's a scaredy cat. He's afraid of his own shadow. So why he darted out and why he didn't come back is beyond me. But thankfully, we found him. So we did everything we could to find him. And there he was hiding on that car. 15 miles away is when he decided to pop out and show himself. So anyway, they said that highlights the need for pets to make sure they have those microchips and contact details just in case they go missing, like Olaf, the four-year-old cat. Oh well, happy ending. Coming up, Robert Palmer gets his first number one after the Beatles and one of their most final number ones.
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0: Robert Palmer getting his first number one with Addicted to Love, his biggest hit. Well, hi, it's Haynes Johns. Happy Wednesday to you and happy birthday today to Sherilyn Sarkissian.
1: Who?
0: Cher. She turns 80 today, 80 years young, so it must be a national holiday for Cher's birthday, right? Dave Thomas from SCTV fame turning 77. Jane Wiedlin, the guitarist for the Go-Go's, and she also had a solo hit. She turns 68. Bronson Pinchot from Perfect Strangers, as well as that special mixologist in the Beverly Hills Cop, that special drink for Eddie Murphy. Bronson turns 67 today. Get out of the city! Tony Goldwyn, the president from The Scandal series. He turned 66. Ted Allen, the host of the Chopped series on Food Network. He turned 61. Dan Abrams from MSNBC and now ABC News. He turned 60. Their legal analyst. As does Mindy Cohn. She turned 60. Natalie from Facts of Life. Timothy Olyphant. He was in Justified and the Deadwood series, as well as playing Cobb Vanth in The Book of Boba Fett. He turns 58. Tony Stewart, the racing great, turning 55. Busta Rhymes turning 53. And Jack Gleason, the kid we love to hate from Game of Thrones. He played Joffrey Baratheon. He turns 34 today. He was so good at that character. People hated that character so much that they couldn't separate the character from the actor. So he actually dropped out of acting for 6 years. But he put it to good use to further his higher education. Anyway, welcome to the Spock Syndrome, right? Now you know how Leonard Nimoy felt. For your birthday or anniversary, we wish you the best. Good news, bad news, you're a great actor. The bad news is we hate your character. Coming up next, more biggest hits. We'll do that for the Speedwagon and Blink 182.
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9: From the Cromwell Weather Center, I'm Jeff Daly. A cloudy sky with a 80% chance of rain today. Look for a high in the low 70s. Tonight, cloudy, 30% chance of rain and a low near 60. Clouds tomorrow, high 74. Up to a 60% chance of rain tomorrow night. A 90% chance of rain Friday. 70% chance of rain Friday night. And showers in the forecast for the holiday weekend.
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0: right, it's Aerosmith and Walk This Way, their signature song, I would say. They are retired now, of course, because of the damage to Steven Tyler's vocal cords. However, Joe Perry, their guitarist, continues to work. He plays with the Hollywood Vampires, and that's the group that's fronted by Alice Cooper and Johnny Depp. We'll get some Queen up in a bit, and how about something from the album called Pocket Full of Kryptonite by Spin Doctors. Coming up in just a little bit. Hang with us.
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0: Gotta love the two princes from the Spin Doctors. I mentioned the album Pocket Full of Kryptonite. And this Ken Cocker, one of my favorite albums of all time, has been re-released with a whole bunch of extras, including some concert soundage. We're talking about One of These Nights, the album that came out in 1975 by the Eagles. And the third single from that album, Take It to the Limit, is on the way here in just a little.
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2: Good afternoon. I'm Jeff Nally on the Cromwell Ag Radio Network at the Chicago World of Trade today. More of the same. Corn, wheat, soybean futures, they all ran out of bullish enthusiasm, and they settled lower today. The corn market between 5 and 9 cents down. Soybean trading between 5 and a quarter and 12 cents a bushel lower. The wheat market between 4 cents and 6 and 3 quarter cents a bushel lower. Soybean oil futures on the day between 46 cents and 59 cents lower. Soybean meal prices, 10 cents to $1.50 lower. Rice lower, cotton futures lower. Your live cattle market in the October contracts today, $2.52 lower at $236.77. The feeder cattle market with October contracts actually gained $1.22 at $358.87. Lean hogs October down 75 cents at $88.65. In the corn pit, July futures down 9.5 at 465.75. The September drop 9, 472.5. The December 489.25 down 8.5 cents. July soybeans drop 9.75 at 1199.75. Sep drops 12 at 1185.25. November down 9.5 at 1193.5. Wheat futures nearby July dropped 6.75 at 660.5. Next July down 4.713. I'm Jeff Nally.
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2: From the Cromwell Weather Center, I'm Jeff Daly. A cloudy sky with a 80% chance of rain today. Look for a high in the low 70s. Tonight, cloudy, 30% chance of rain and a low near 60. Clouds tomorrow, high 74. Up to a 60% chance of rain tomorrow night. A 90% chance of rain Friday. 70% chance of rain Friday night. And showers in the forecast for the holiday weekend.
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4: From ABC News, I'm Chuck Sievertson. So what now? Now that the Justice Department has indicted ex-Cuban dictator Raul Castro and several others for murder related to Cuba shooting down two relief planes in the 1990s that killed three American pilots. Acting Attorney General Todd Blanch in Miami.
5: We didn't indict. This isn't a show indictment. This is an indictment because we expect that there was a warrant issued for his arrest. So we expect that he will show up here by his own will or by another way.
4: ABC News legal contributor Dan Abrams says Castro is still in Cuba.
6: Cuba doesn't extradite, right? So there's going to have to be some new policy that is implemented based on political force to get Cuba to suddenly give up Raul Castro. I don't see how that would happen, but look, things are changing, and there's a lot of pressure going on right now.
4: Two police officers who defended the Capitol in the January 6, 2021 attack by Trump supporters are suing to stop the creation of the nearly $2 billion Trump fund that could potentially compensate rioters from that day. ABC's Peter Harlambous.
7: Former Capitol Police Officer Harry Dunn and Metropolitan Police Department Officer Daniel Hodges alleged the compensation fund would not only encourage those who committed violence in the name of President Trump, but also directly finance their operations.
4: Former Trump administration official Michael Caputo says he is requesting $2.7 million from that fund, claiming he was targeted in the Russia investigation. Of the American missionary doctor who was working in Congo in Africa and tested positive for the Ebola virus, Dr. Satish Pillai with the CDC.
8: The American has landed in Germany and is at the hospital and in stable condition.
4: It'll be the hospital at the U.S. airbase in Germany. At the close on Wall Street, the major indexes have gains. The Dow up over 645 points, the NASDAQ up 399, and oil is a little lower. 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
4: Lawyers for former FBI Director James Comey are asking to delay his July criminal trial by at least 3 months. Prosecutors not opposing it. Accused of threatening to kill President Trump by posting a photo of seashells arranged in the numbers 8647. Tennessee officials will pay over $800,000 to settle a lawsuit filed by a man jailed for more than a month over a Facebook post he made joking about the assassination of conservative activist Charlie Kirk. Retired police officer Larry Bouchard cited his free speech rights. More about the two teenagers who police say carried out a shooting at a mosque in San Diego Monday, killing three people and then themselves. ABC's Alex Stone.
10: According to sources speaking to ABC News, early last year, police in Chula Vista outside of San Diego spoke with one of the two shooters, Caleb Vasquez, after somebody who knew him contacted police out of concern he was interested in extremist ideology and mass casualty attacks. Police reviewed his social media and found neo-Nazi rhetoric, but they did not feel there was enough evidence to make an arrest.
4: Aaron Rodgers says his 22nd season in the NFL will be his last. Pittsburgh Steelers quarterback says this is it. Rodgers is 42 and will spend the season in Pittsburgh after signing a one-year deal to return to the Steelers just before the start of organized team activities. Rodgers says the hiring of Mike McCarthy as coach was a factor in his decision to stay another season. Chuck Sievertson, ABC News.
11: That first summer trip sets the tone for the entire season. You don't just want to pack for it. You want to arrive.
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16: Here's your 14 First Alert forecast. Overnight tonight, gradually drying out with lows settling down into the mid to upper 50s. Thursday looks mostly dry and cloudy. A few stray showers possible over western Kentucky, and highs will top out in the lower 70s. Stray showers remain possible Thursday night, becoming more numerous into the overnight hours. Lows bottom out in the upper 50s to lower 60s. I'm meteorologist Michael Fecca with your 14 First Alert forecast.
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0: If I'm not mistaken, I didn't look it up, but I'm going from memory. I think that's from Californication, Red Hot Chili Pepper. And Scar Tissue, this is Ken Cocker. How about some Doobie Brothers coming your way in a bit? One of their two number one songs. We'll have that for you momentarily. Have you had a chance to see the trailer for Stuart Fails to Save the Universe? That's the spinoff of The Big Bang Theory with the characters of Stuart and his girlfriend Denise and the rock guy, that's Bert and Barry Kripke. Now, these are great characters from the original show, but when I watched the trailer, it was kind of looked like kind of a sci-fi deal. I was kind of confused. I thought it would be, you know, set at the comic book store or whatever. So I'm not saying it's bad or anything. I'm just saying look at it yourself, the trailer, and see what you think. That show starts in July, and it's going to be, what's it going to be, on HBO Max.
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0: And the Jay Giles Band, we're going to look in just a bit at milestones and memories for this day. That is Freeze Frame. Tom Petty on his own from the album Full Moon Fever coming up in a bit without the Heartbreakers. And then some great rock and roll on the way from Rare Earth.
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2: Good afternoon. I'm Jeff Nally on the Cromwell Ag Radio Network at the Chicago World of Trade today. More of the same corn, wheat, soybean futures. They all ran out of bullish enthusiasm, and they settled lower today. The corn market between 5 and 9 cents down. Soybean trading between 5 and a quarter and 12 cents a bushel lower. The wheat market between 4 cents and 6 and 3 quarter cents a bushel lower. Soybean oil futures on the day between 46 cents and 59 cents lower. Soybean meal prices 10 cents to $1.50 lower. Rice lower, cotton futures lower. Your live cattle market in the October contracts today, $2.52 lower at $236.77. The feeder cattle market with October contracts actually gained $1.22 at $358.87. Lean hogs October down 75 cents at $88.65. In the corn pit, July futures down 9.5 at 465.75. The September drop 9, 472.5. The December 489.25 down 8.5 cents. July soybeans dropped 9.75, 1199.75. SEP drops 12 at 1185.25. November down 9.5 at 1193.5. Wheat futures nearby July dropped 6.75 at 660.5. Next July down 4, 713. I'm Jeff Nally.
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13: Here's your 14 First Alert forecast. Overnight tonight, gradually drying out with lows settling down into the mid to upper 50s. Thursday looks mostly dry and cloudy. A few stray showers possible over western Kentucky, and highs will top out in the lower 70s. Stray showers remain possible Thursday night, becoming more numerous into the overnight hours. Lows bottom out in the upper 50s to lower 60s. I'm meteorologist Michael Fecka with your 14 First Alert forecast.
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3: Reporting for Cromwell Media News, I'm Rob Nichols. Owensboro City Commission primary saw 9 contenders. Just one was eliminated as 8 moved toward November. The current mayor pro tem, Bob Glenn, emerged as the leading vote getter, securing 3,618 votes, about 14.75% of the total. He was followed by former Commissioner Pam Smith Wright. Rounding out the top 5 were incumbent Sharon Neesmith, Jeff Sanford, and Curtis Maglinger. 3 newcomers to city government have secured spots on the November ballot. Out of the 8 candidates advancing, voters this November will choose 4 to serve in the upcoming city commission. Ed Gallrain is the winner of the closely watched Republican primary in Kentucky's 4th congressional district. The Trump-backed former Navy SEAL defeated incumbent Congressman Thomas Massie by nearly 10 percentage points. Massie was the latest politician targeted by President Trump for speaking out against him on some issues, particularly when it came to the full disclosure of the Epstein files. Trump has attacked Massie several times, calling him the worst congressman in Republican history and a fool. Andy Barr won the Republican Senate primary in Kentucky. The Trump-backed candidate came out on top of a crowded field that included former Attorney General Daniel Cameron. Barr wants to fill the open Senate seat left by retired Republican Senator Mitch McConnell. Find news, sports, weather, and more at OwensboroRadio.com. For Cromwell Media News, I'm Rob Nichols.
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5: Here's your 14 First Alert forecast. Overnight tonight, gradually drying out with lows settling down into the mid to upper 50s. Thursday looks mostly dry and cloudy. A few stray showers possible over western Kentucky, and highs will top out in the lower 70s. Stray showers remain possible Thursday night, becoming more numerous into the overnight hours. Lows bottom out in the upper 50s to lower 60s. I'm meteorologist Michael Fecka with your 14 First Alert forecast.
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0: And a bittersweet symphony is the verve. I'm Ken Cocker. Well, Paul McCartney has a brand new album coming out this month on the 29th. Ringo just released a brand new album, a country album, and he and Ringo get together on a duet, which has been released as well. McCartney and Wings from 1974 on the way in just a bit.
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0: Greg King Band and Ken Cocker here. And if you're a fan of Stephen Colbert and The Late Show, you got to get your fill now because it all ends on Thursday. Springsteen is going to be on the show on Wednesday. A lot of special guests over the course of the week. And CBS has not released who is going to be on the Thursday finale. I imagine we'll have to tune in and watch that one. Melissa Etheridge from the 90s is right around the corner.
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2: Here's your 14 First Alert forecast. Overnight tonight, gradually drying out with lows settling down into the mid to upper 50s. Thursday looks mostly dry and cloudy. A few stray showers possible over western Kentucky, and highs will top out in the lower 70s. Stray showers remain possible Thursday night, becoming more numerous into the overnight hours. Lows bottom out in the upper 50s to lower 60s. I'm meteorologist Michael Fecca with your 14 First Alert forecast.
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0: Steve Winwood on tour with John Fogerty this year in the Grand Funk Railroad from, let's see, 1973 is on the way in just a bit. But first, we're going to take a look at the music headlines for today and see if there's anything here that piques your interest about a particular artist or group. One hit wonder, The Fix, have announced a U.S. tour with dates beginning in mid-July. Jack Douglas has passed away. He was a longtime producer of Cheap Trick, John Lennon, Aerosmith, and more. He was 80 years old. Journey has added more dates to their farewell tour. And Billy Idol, going into the Rock and Roll Hall of Fame, of course, in November, he is going to be honored with the American Music Awards Lifetime Achievement Award, and that'll be in a ceremony in May, this month. And there you have it. A look at music headlines today.
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4: Reporting for Cromwell Media News, I'm Rob Nichols. Owensboro City Commission primary saw 9 contenders. Just one was eliminated as 8 moved toward November. The current mayor pro tem, Bob Glenn, emerged as the leading vote getter, securing 3,618 votes, about 14.75% of the total. He was followed by former commissioner Pam Smith Wright. Rounding out the top 5 were incumbent Sharon Neesmith, Jeff Sanford, and Curtis Maglinger. 3 newcomers to city government have secured spots on the November ballot. Out of the 8 candidates advancing, voters this November will choose 4 to serve in the upcoming city commission. Ed Gallrain is the winner of the closely watched Republican primary in Kentucky's 4th congressional district. The Trump-backed former Navy SEAL defeated incumbent Congressman Thomas Massie by nearly 10 percentage points. Massie was the latest politician targeted by President Trump for speaking out against him on some issues, particularly when it came to the full disclosure of the Epstein files. Trump has attacked Massie several times, calling him the worst congressman in Republican history and a fool. Andy Barr won the Republican Senate primary in Kentucky. The Trump-backed candidate came out on top of a crowded field that included former Attorney General Daniel Cameron. Barr wants to fill the open Senate seat left by retired Republican Senator Mitch McConnell. Find news, sports, weather, and more at OwensboroRadio.com. 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
6: Here's your 14 First Alert forecast. Overnight tonight, gradually drying out with lows settling down into the mid to upper 50s. Thursday looks mostly dry and cloudy. A few stray showers possible over western Kentucky, and highs will top out in the lower 70s. Stray showers remain possible Thursday night, becoming more numerous into the overnight hours. Lows bottom out in the upper 50s to lower 60s. I'm meteorologist Michael Fecca with your 14 First Alert forecast.
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0: And that is you too. And I'm Ken Cocker, as we do the cruise here for a Wednesday, getting you over the hump, headed for that 3-day weekend. And we just did music headlines, but I got a whole bunch of them, so I thought I'd do another segment. Starting with Peter Frampton, he's released a brand new studio album, Carry the Light. Now in bookstores, a biography, A Little More Love, The Life and Legacy of Olivia Newton-John by the author Matthew Hild. Rock and Roll Hall of Fame Museum has opened up a brand new exhibit that'll run through the end of the year, featuring Paul McCartney and Wings. And the UK's Royal Mint has issued a new commemorative coin honoring Pink Floyd. Kind of cool. And there you have another look at music headlines for today.
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0: dude. Looks like a lady. It's Aerosmith. I'm Ken Cocker. We appreciate you being along for the ride. Hey, the Rockford Files, the new version, didn't make the cut for the for the schedule for this this fall. I'm a little disappointed by that because, you know, they got all those shows on Wednesday, all those Chicago shows, and then they got all the Law & Order shows on Thursday. Couldn't have squeezed in Rockford Files? Come on. Anyway, the new version starring David Boreanaz will air, but not until January.
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0: Take the Long Way Home is Supertramp. And Pat Benatar, who was on American Idol here 2-3 weeks ago as a mentor, did a great job, I thought. My name is Ken Cocker, and while we have the opportunity, I thought we'd go ahead and take another look at the music headlines, see if there's anything that piques your interest about a particular artist or group. The Smashing Pumpkins have announced a fall tour that has 30 dates across the U.S. Dennis LaCourriere, best known as the lead singer and guitarist for Dr. Hook, has passed at the age of 76. Now in bookstores, a new biography, Ringo, A Fab Life, from the author Tom Doyle, and Paul McCartney leads the list of rockers that are landing on the annual UK Sunday Times Rich List. The former Beatles said to be worth $1.4 billion. And there you have it, a look at the music headlines today.
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4: Reporting for Cromwell Media News, I'm Rob Nichols. Owensboro City Commission primary saw 9 contenders. Just one was eliminated as 8 moved toward November. The current mayor pro tem, Bob Glenn, emerged as the leading vote getter, securing 3,618 votes, about 14.75% of the total. He was followed by former Commissioner Pam Smith Wright. Rounding out the top 5 were incumbent Sharon Neesmith, Jeff Sanford, and Curtis Maglinger. 3 newcomers to city government have secured spots on the November ballot. Out of the 8 candidates advancing, voters this November will choose 4 to serve in the upcoming city commission. Ed Gallrain is the winner of the closely watched Republican primary in Kentucky's 4th congressional district. The Trump-backed former Navy SEAL defeated incumbent Congressman Thomas Massie by nearly 10 percentage points. Massie was the latest politician targeted by President Trump for speaking out against him on some issues, particularly when it came to the full disclosure of the Epstein files. Trump has attacked Massie several times, calling him the worst congressman in Republican history and a fool. Andy Barr won the Republican Senate primary in Kentucky. The Trump-backed candidate came out on top of a crowded field that included former Attorney General Daniel Cameron. Barr wants to fill the open Senate seat left by retired Republican Senator Mitch McConnell. Find news, sports, weather, and more at OwensboroRadio.com. For Cromwell Media News, I'm Rob Nichols. The stage heats up at Mojo's Boneyard Sports Bar and Grill. On May 23rd is Aragon, the band born from a basement jam session back in 2023, forged by a handful of teens from Missouri and Illinois, chasing one dream, real rock and roll. They started with the classics their parents grew up on, and now they're writing their own sound, loud, raw, and built to keep rock alive for the next generation. So come out, grab a drink, and be part of the show at Mojo's Boneyard Sports Bar and Grill, where the music just doesn't play, it explodes.
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5: Here's your 14 First Alert forecast. Overnight tonight, gradually drying out with lows settling down into the mid to upper 50s. Thursday looks mostly dry and cloudy. A few stray showers possible over western Kentucky, and highs will top out in the lower 70s. Stray showers remain possible Thursday night, becoming more numerous into the overnight hours. Lows bottom out in the upper 50s to lower 60s. I'm meteorologist Michael Fecca with your 14 First Alert forecast.
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0: Name of the album was Jagged Little Pill, and it was so huge 30-some-odd years ago, Alanis Morissette, and You Learn. This is Ken Cocker. Billy Idol's going into the Rock and Roll Hall of Fame on November 14th, and we get a song by him up around the corner.
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0: And Holly is named after Buddy Holly. Even though they were from across the pond, he was from Texas. They loved him. And this is A Long Cold Woman in a Black Dress. I'm Ken Cocker. Well, when I did music headlines a little while ago, I mentioned Dennis LaCourriere had passed away. He was the longtime lead singer with Dr. Hook. Well, first they were Dr. Hook and the Medicine Show, then just Dr. Hook. But a lot of people associated that band with the lead singing by Ray Sawyer. Now, he was the guy who wore the cowboy hat and the eye patch. And while he was a tremendously talented musician, he only sang lead on one of the songs, the cover of a Rolling Stone. All the rest, the lead was sung by Dennis LaCourriere, When You're in Love with a Beautiful Woman, and songs like that. So Dennis LaCourriere passing at the age of 76.
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10: Here's your 14 First Alert forecast. Overnight tonight, gradually drying out with lows settling down into the mid to upper 50s. Thursday looks mostly dry and cloudy. A few stray showers possible over western Kentucky, and highs will top out in the lower 70s. Stray showers remain possible Thursday night, becoming more numerous into the overnight hours. Lows bottom out in the upper 50s to lower 60s. I'm meteorologist Michael Fecka with your 14 First Alert forecast.
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0: Baker Street is from 1977 and Jerry Rafferty. Joan Jett and the Blackhearts coming right up. I'm Ken Cocker. That wraps it for a Wednesday. Well, we've gotten you over the hump and headed for the weekend. Good shape back tomorrow to get ever closer to that three-dayer coming up. Memorial Day is right around the corner, of course. And you, my friend, are hanging out with one of the best radio stations around as far as I'm concerned. Stick around. Great music coming in a little bit. As I mentioned, from Joan Jett and the Blackhearts, have yourself a great rest of Wednesday, and we'll see you.
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